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2: 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K-pop titans BTS and rapper Cardi B set to headline the massive two-night event in Las Vegas' T-Mobile Arena this September. The genre-blending roster also features Snoop Dogg, Lainey Wilson, and Benson Boone. Tickets officially go on sale to the general public June 12th. But if you can't make it to Vegas, the entire festival will stream live on Disney Plus and Hulu. Taylor Swift releasing new music for the Toy Story 5 soundtrack. The singer announcing on social media her original song, I Knew It, I Knew You. The Grammy-winning singer said she wrote the song after she was lucky enough to see the film in its early stages. The song releases June 5th. Toy Story 5 hits theaters June 19th. This week's top 10 songs on the Billboard Hot 100 are now out. Janis, STFU by Drake, number one, marking its second time at the top. Ella Langley's Choosin' Texas returning to the second spot. Langley's other song, Be Her, number three. Olivia Rodrigo, Olivia Dean, and Bruno Mars also part of the top 10. Paul McCartney's new album has arrived. The Boys of Dungeon Lane marks the singer's first new solo album in over 5 years. It features themes of his childhood and the resilience of his parents. The 14-track album is available to stream now. That's entertainment. I'm Jennifer Bolsoni.
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0: Ninja Turtles, this would work. But we talk more about the Knicks since it is the NBA Finals tomorrow. So we kind of go New York, go New York, go.
1: Plagiarism most foul.
2: But the Turtles do live in the sewers of New York.
0: They do.
1: So that's right. They're going to be. They want tickets for this game. They're going to try to get in through the
0: sewers. Can you name all four Teenage Mutant Ninja Turtles?
2: Leonardo, Michelangelo, Donatello.
0: Yeah.
2: And Spreewell.
0: Yes, very good. Very good. Well, because they all kind of rhyme except the last one. It's Leonardo, Michelangelo, Donatello. Make up the team with one other fellow, Raphael. He's the leader of the group.
2: Raphael
0: is the
1: leader. No, Leonardo's the leader. Raphael's the angry one.
0: No, Raphael's the leader.
1: Raphael's the angry one.
0: That's
1: he's got the size.
0: That's how the song goes. Leonardo, Michelangelo, and Donatello.
1: I watch these movies.
0: With one other fellow, Raphael. He's the leader of the group. Okay, that's it. It's Leonardo. It's Raphael.
2: What about we'll the rat?
0: Rat, no. Round and round. What comes around goes
2: around. What's his
0: around.
2: Splinter, right?
0: Is Raphael the
1: leader Master Splinter.
0: Of the Ninja Turtles?
2: Okay.
0: Raphael is the bad boy, the muscle, the hot-headed brawler, and a co-leader with Leonardo.
2: Oh, okay. The co-leader.
0: All right, so there we go. Leonardo, Michelangelo. Done. So, looking ahead to the NBA Finals. Go, Ninja. Go, Ninja. Go. I respect the Spurs. I respect the hell out of them.
1: Mm-hmm.
0: So I'm not going to sit here and do the Knicks in four like I thought was going to happen with the Cavaliers.
2: I don't know. Remember how angry Teicher got when he was yelling that?
0: It's
2: like defiantly.
0: I respect the Spurs. Knicks in five. Knicks in five.
2: So the gentleman's sweep.
0: Yes.
2: So Knicks that they win
0: well,
2: game
0: not
2: one.
0: A gentleman's sweep.
2: I mean, they're 4.5-point favorites for game one.
0: Yeah.
2: Are the Knicks going in and stealing game one? Is that what you're thinking?
0: Well, I think the Knicks win game one, game two, game three. They drop game four, go on the road, win game five.
2: I got Spurs in six, and I think the balance is there and that there's enough on the front line to frustrate Cat.
0: I think the Knicks,
2: that's the key.
0: I think the Knicks take game one tomorrow. Spurs win game two. The Knicks win both games at MSG, and they win the title in San Antonio game five.
2: Make the San Antonio people cry. Yeah. Are you thinking of going? Tickets are under like $750 now.
0: Yeah. Well, I mean,
2: get in for game one.
0: I figured they'll be paying me at some point in San Antonio. It started out at like, almost $2,000, and now it's down to like $700.
2: Well, we did one of those lessons learned.
0: San Antonio, you can't sell tickets for the game? Can't sell tickets for game one? They've come down that far? Every ticket at Madison Square Garden is like $10,000 a piece.
2: It's up over $5,100 the last I looked. So... Yeah, certainly there, and it's the old battle, and folks say, you guys, live in high. I was like, no, radio people. Yeah. Nobody's given me any tickets. I just think that there's those experiences in your fandom, in your life, whatever it is, that you try to figure out what that value is to you.
0: Yeah.
2: And what it means in your terms of your fandom.
0: Yeah, but I look at it this way, and this for most of my life, I looked at it this way. There's a lot of people. There's 15 to 18 to 20,000 people that are going to say, I spent a lot of money and I was able to go and see that game. There are maybe how many people in the world that are going to say, I got to talk to the entire world about the game, when it happened and when it went after. That's what we get to do.
2: And that is certainly the value. I'm speaking to the larger fan base that says, well, look how expensive this is. And I'm not dismissing that.
0: Yeah.
2: It just becomes at each point in your life, like there's things that have great meaning to you. Mm-hmm. All right. I want to go see this band. I want to go visit this place in the globe. Right. We both been blessed to go with our families and take pretty cool trips, see some big sporting events, see some big concerts. I encourage folks, if you get the opportunity and you can swing it, it has that value. You'll always be able to say you were there, win, lose, or draw.
0: But buy tickets for the first five games because it's going to end by then.
2: Yeah, because we also had that guy that was talking about going to a concert because they were selling tickets for $1.
0: Yeah.
2: Oh, yeah. And then hiding in the rafters so you can say you saw the Knicks for $1.
0: It's like Roofman 2.
1: No. Like the Teenage Mutant Ninja Turtles, hiding in Madison Square Garden.
2: That's it. Yeah. Yep.
0: Yesterday, Myles Garrett got traded to the Rams.
2: Mm-hmm.
0: Today, there's been a lot of talk that potentially Aaron Donald, who retired a couple of years ago, would come out of retirement to play for the Rams again.
2: Mm-hmm.
0: He had a back and forth with Pat McAfee about it. I'm thinking about it. Sean McVay said today, I've had conversations with Aaron. I talk to Aaron Donald all the time. It would be up to him. I'd love to see it. I think it would be awesome. But this sounds to me like a story that sounds great, the excitement of Myles Garrett and Aaron Donald getting to play with him would be awesome. And in a couple of days, it's going to be, it sounded great for a little bit, but I'm staying retired.
2: Yeah, even with Aaron Donald, he said, I got to see if I can find the fire.
0: Yeah, I mean, I get it. It sounds great, but after a couple of days, like, oh, yeah, the excitement of it has gone away, and I've been retired for a while, so I'm going to stay retired.
2: Comes running out like he's a WWE wrestler. I'm in!
0: Exit out by the Fresca at Swollen Dome. For Mike, I'm Jason. My buddy Ben Maller coming up next. Fox. Knicks.
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10: 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Who were they? What made them so notorious? How did the internet, or sometimes the algorithm, choose them? And what does a person do when they're suddenly confronted with more attention than the human psyche can handle? Take The Dress, a story that went uber viral in early 2015 in spite of being, well, kind of a boring optical illusion. A mother of the bride in Scotland took a picture of a dress she was thinking about wearing to her daughter's wedding. But she saw the dress as blue with black lace, and her daughter saw it as white with gold lace. One BuzzFeed post later, every single person on the internet was talking about the dress. But to me, The Dress is a story about the last couple of months when the internet was still sort of fun. It was shortly before the stories that spread across the internet stopped being driven by exploited millennials with useless arts degrees and started being decided by algorithms hell-bent on growing internet usership at all costs. And on a long enough timeline, the story of The Dress is one entangled with abuse and media exploitation. Internet history is a tricky thing to be invested in. It feels like every time a bad with business billionaire buys up another platform, history starts being erased. With the team at Cool Zone Media, we're taking these characters' 16th minute of fame to see what their moment meant to them and what it says about us.
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19: Game one of the Stanley Cup Final went to Vegas, winning at Carolina in a comeback 5-4, getting the game winner with under 3.5 minutes left. Game two is Thursday. The NBA Finals start Wednesday night with the Spurs hosting the Knicks. To Major League Baseball, the Dodgers held on 6-5 at Arizona. Freddie Freeman with three hits, including a home run. Wins for Colorado and Pittsburgh and Seattle. The Mariners have won 8 straight after beating the Mets 8-3. Texas won its 5th game in a row with 3 runs top of the 9th. A victory at St. Louis 7-4. Milwaukee won again 8-3 over San Francisco. Winning pitcher Kyle Harrison now 7-1. Cincinnati came back for a 10-inning decision over Kansas City 4-3. Philadelphia edged San Diego 3-2. The Atlanta Falcons gave wide receiver Drake London a 4-year contract extension worth $100 million guaranteed. I'm Steve DeSager.
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0: and league suspension. Commissioner's exemplist, correct, Coop? We did that before, commissioner's exemplist?
1: That is correct.
0: Anything you want to add here, Coop, before we get started with the festivities?
1: I opened the old document and just...
0: Okay, here we go!
1: Just for, just in case
0: giggles.
1: You're curious.
0: Yeah.
1: The 2022 NFL Book'em.
0: We have not done this since 2022?
1: Yeah.
0: Holy crap! 4 years of 4 years of no Book'em.
1: Yeah.
0: Wow.
1: And Eddie was the last winner.
0: Eddie, unfortunately, is not here to receive his award or continue. All right. Representing the callers, how appropriate is this, Coop? To represent the callers here, we have Hollering James, who's going to be selecting this hour for the callers, the first two rounds. Hello, Hollering James.
2: How you doing, Ben?
0: All right. Try to be serious, James. This is a big bet here. You're representing everyone listening, all eight people that listen. You're representing them, James. Do you understand?
2: I'm the representative payee.
0: Of the people. All right.
2: Of the people.
3: Hold on. One of the balls got
1: now,
3: out.
1: Now, this is different than in previous years in the sense that it's luck of the draw.
0: Yeah, it is luck of the draw. I have no idea who I'm going to. I have the number one pick, but there's no, I don't know. All right, here we go. I'm going to start. Everyone ready?
2: Yeah.
0: All right, here we go. The first pick. I'm spinning. Hold on a sec here. Let me spin. Big money, big money. Stop. All right. Oh, it didn't work. Hold on. Let me spin it again here. Hold on. James, are you snoring?
2: No.
0: You promise?
2: I'm breathing.
0: You sound like you're snoring. All right. Hold on a sec. first technical snafu with the hopper. All right. I've spun it. And here we go. All right. The first pick. Number 18. Number 18. What team is that?
1: Let's see. That is the Los Angeles Chargers.
0: I got the Chargers, baby. L.A., man. Sex, drug, and rock and roll. L.A., man. Guys get arrested in L.A. All right, that's the first pick. Coop, I'm going to spin for you now. Who are you hoping for, Coop? Let's see here.
1: I'm honestly hoping my top of my draft board, I'm hoping for number 20 here.
0: Okay.
1: I would like the Miami Dolphins.
0: Okay, that's not bad.
1: We've got nothing to play for this season.
0: Yeah. Hold on a sec here. Here we go. We're spinning the hopper.
4: But they've had people before. How likely are they to get more this year?
0: Hold on. Yeah, it's Miami. What else is there to do?
1: Exactly.
0: All right. For some reason, the hopper's not cooperating. Oh, here we go. There we go. James, this is...
4: You one. Have to be snoring. What is happening?
0: All right. This is number 13, Coop. You've got 13. Number 13. Oh, first pick for Coop is number 13.
1: The Texans. I don't hate that pick.
0: Yeah, there's guys get arrested in Houston. Yeah. They hang out with Mr. Irrigation. They get popped there in Houston. Ooh. All right, Lorena, you're up. Are you excited, Lorena? Here
4: we
0: go.
4: I'm so excited. Yeah.
0: This is
4: so
0: Lorena's excited. First pick. You're listening to the NFL Book'em. Live coverage on the NFL Book'em with James.
1: James, can you stop farting on the
0: while
1: air?
0: While breathing, it sounds like he's farting, yes. All right, here we go, Lorena. The first pick for Lorena, number 14, Coop. Number 14.
1: The Indianapolis Colts.
0: Congratulate. You're writing this down, right, Coop? Because I'm not writing this down. All right. James, you're up, James. Who do you want, James?
2: I want number one.
0: All right. You don't even know what that is. Okay. Number one. James, congratulations. You have gotten the... Oh, no.
4: Oh, no.
0: Number 12, Coop.
1: Oh, the Packers.
0: Oh, James, you got the Packers, James. They already got a guy arrested. You got the Packers, James. It's the NFL Book'em. All right, James is going to go again here. All right, James. Any thoughts on the Packers, James?
2: Yeah, they got a guy arrested. He's going to jail.
0: You don't need to celebrate that, James. All right, James, next pick. Coop, number 5 came up. Number 5.
1: Number 5, all right. The Carolina Panthers.
0: Okay, James, you got the Panthers. Can you name one player on the Carolina Panthers, James?
2: Yeah. Okay, let me think now. Is it right now, at this moment, is Bubba Bean.
0: Okay. That's stupid. All right, hold on a second here. All right, Lorena, your next pick. It's the NFL Book'em live coverage of the NFL Book'em.
4: Number 27. Just because I like that.
0: Lorena, number 7 has come up.
4: Okay,
0: number 7.
4: Cincinnati Bengals.
0: Oh, Lorena, that would have been a great pick like 20 years ago. They used to always get arrested.
1: Yeah, historically,
0: it's an all-time franchise when it comes to the arrests.
1: It's them and the Raiders.
4: Yeah. I was going to say, I thought Raiders were
0: all right,
4: aggressive.
0: Coop, you're up next here. Coop-a-loop. Got to spin it again. Spin it. Here we go. All right. Oh, Here we go. Let's see here.
4: Ooh, what is it? What is it?
0: Oh, dropped it. Number 27, Coop. Number 27.
4: I wanted 27.
3: Oh, the Steelers.
0: Oh, the pick. Now, guys don't get arrested in Pittsburgh.
4: Why did I give it to you?
3: I don't know. I just
0: all right. Switch? Last pick of the book 'em this hour. And let's see here. I'm up. This is my next pick.
4: Should have been mine.
0: Who'd I get the first pick? I got the, I don't even remember. Let's see. Let's see here. All right. And, oh, dropped it again.
4: I got it.
0: Where'd it go? Oh. All right, here we go. What is it? Let's see here. Number nine.
4: Oh, you got my Cowboys.
0: Did I get the Cowboys?
3: Yeah.
0: Oh, I got the Cowboys. They're good for one arrest, right? Jerry gets a bunch of hoodlums down there in Dallas. That's good for one arrest. Right, James?
2: Yeah.
0: All right, that is the first two rounds of the NFL Book'em. Any other thoughts, James?
2: I love this Book'em show. Let's get some every month.
0: Okay. All right. This is stupid. Thank you. There he is, Hollering James, the voice of the people. And you can be part of this next hour. We'll do it again. We're doing the NFL Book'em live on the air. The drama. And it really adds another layer. I feel like we need to use the Hopper for more things. Woo! That the Hopper is an added element to
4: the
0: show.
4: It's a fun touch.
0: It's a great thing, right? The Hopper. All right.
3: We still have the top two teams with the most arrests over the last 10 years available on the board.
0: All right. So this is surprising, and it's all random, and we'll see what's next. So the first, what are we at there? First eight picks, right? Yes, eight picks. All right. It is the Ben Maller Show. The Ben Maller Show. And Supermarket Steve says, let's see here. Herm Edwards used to do this with his players where he would hang up list of names of NFL players who got arrested in the offseason the year before and were no longer in the NFL this year. Yeah. All right. Anyway, we will press on here. Time now for the Who Am I game. And this is where we pretend to be somebody else. And here we go. We'll go old school on this one. I am the only player in baseball history to have a name, to make the big leagues and have a name without an A, E, I, O, or U in both their first and last names. Again, this is very specific. I'm the only player ever in baseball history to have a name, first and last name, that does not include an A, E, I, O, or U. Who am I? That's the question. The answer, we'll get to it. We will do it next.
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17: Just before midnight on Saturday, February 19th, 2005, Danielle Imbeau and her friend Richard Petrone left a crowded Philadelphia bar. 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
17: 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The FBI called it murder for hire.
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0: bunch of words. That, do you understand what a take is? The take is the Spurs are going to win or the Knicks are going to win. Here's why. That's a take. You just said a bunch of gibberish is what you said. And why would you do that? You schmuck. Seriously. All right. Let's get to the Bookum. We got to get to the Bookum right now. Here we go. Let's get to the Bookum. We need the Bookum right now. Here we go. Here we go.
1: Wait,
0: Bookum.
1: I got to find my music.
0: All right. We need the Bookum. Let's get to it. It's the NFL Bookum. You're listening to our live coverage of the Bookum. Blah, blah, blah, blah, blah, blah, blah. This is the off-season fantasy event called the Bookum. It doesn't matter. Who cares about the damn music? I don't care about the music. I don't care.
1: Yes, you did.
0: Manuel is in Gardena representing the people on the NFL Bookum 2026 with, I don't know if you can tell, Manuel, you know what this is, Manuel?
2: Oh, yeah, I love this game. Cops and robbers, oh, no. NFL Ball, style.
0: Balls are flying
1: Cops
0: out.
1: Cops and Hold robbers.
0: On, I got to put the balls back in. Hold hey, on a second.
2: Also, to you nukes who are calling in, have a take, damn it. Benny doesn't want to hear your blabbering gibberish.
0: Exactly. I don't need that. Call those other shows. They won't take your call. I don't need that. All right. So I will go first now. We've already had two rounds of the draft. This is round three, and we're just picking teams. There are four teams amongst us. Ben, me, I'll go first. Coop second, Lorena third, and then Manuel in Gardena will represent you, the listeners. Good luck. Any team you're hoping for, Manuel, as we head into round three?
2: I'm hoping Jacksonville. You know, you need some good Florida flavor. Those guys are weirdos.
0: All right. Here we go. I'm spinning the hopper. I'm spinning the hopper here. Hold on. I see here. The hopper's not cooperating. Here we go. I think I got it. And the team is. If the hopper would help, that would help. All right. And I see, I got to put the hopper down. I'm trying to hold the hopper.
1: Is that what's wrong?
0: That's what's the hopper is malfunctioning because I was trying to hold the hopper. And here we go. All right. My team, Coop, or all these teams numbered alphabetically. Number 19, Coop. Number 19. What team is that? What are we looking at here?
3: It's the Rams.
0: Oh, Ram it all. Come on, Rams. Puka Nacua,
1: seriously,
0: you can do it.
1: Don't you love that team? That should be illegal. You shouldn't be able to get that team.
0: What are you saying, you bastard? But you talk. I didn't. Hey, it's a
2: no, Puka Nacua can wreck the whole season by himself.
0: That is true.
2: That's a great pick.
0: That is a great pick. It's a value pick. Here we go. Coop is up next. And the first pick of round three for Coop, number 23. Who'd you get?
3: That's not bad. The Saints.
0: Yeah, New Orleans. A lot of debauchery in New Orleans. A lot of Sodom and Gomorrah. And that King Cake, which is really good. Remember that Barbara in New Orleans sent us the King Cake?
3: Oh.
0: Yeah, she was great. Man. All right, here we go, Lorena. Your first pick in round three. You're listening to our live coverage of the NFL Bookum. We're the only one that has this. We spent a lot of money.
1: I want the Jets.
0: All right. Hopper says number two. Number two on the hopper.
3: That would be the Atlanta Falcons.
0: Congratulate Atlanta. Come on, a lot of, you know, going on to Magic City with Ralph Parker.
1: Suppose.
0: A night out. All right, let's keep going. We got to go. We're on a time issue. And we have Manuel, your first pick, number 28. Number 28, Coop, for Manuel and Gardena.
3: San Francisco 49ers.
0: You got the Niners.
2: Out to the red light district.
0: Yeah.
2: It always happens.
0: A lot of things happen at night there in San Francisco. All right.
3: Top two picks still on the board here.
0: Okay. Manuel and Gardena is back to back. How about this? Number 29 for Manuel and Gardena. Number 29.
3: The Seattle Seahawks.
0: You got Seattle. Championship hangover, Manuel. Right?
2: Yeah. And they do have that Twitter thing about the ladies of the night pretty rampant in Seattle. So
0: really? All right. And Lorena, your next pick on the NFL Bookum is number 31. Number 31.
1: Titans.
3: Yeah, that's an underrated pick, I think. The Tennessee Titans.
0: Nashville, the guys who go out with Clay Travis and something will happen.
3: Yeah.
0: And it could happen. Our old buddy Clay used to work here. Let's see. What do we got here? All right. Coop, your next pick is number one. Ooh. Number one.
3: Who's Cardinals.
0: Number one. Oh, Cardinals, bad team, undisciplined rookie head coach. And police, very aggressive arresting people in Arizona, right? So that's not a bad pick.
2: Hey, if you'll arrest Charles Barkley, you'll arrest anybody.
0: That's right. Mark Grace got arrested there, too. Let's see. All right, here we go. That's a legend from old baseball. All right, my last pick in round four of the NFL book. I'm number 24. Number 24. Who's
3: the
0: it?
3: New York Giants.
0: Oh, I got the Giants. Ooh, Odell pick. Beckham, baby.
1: You have good picks, Ben. Thank
0: you.
2: I was going to say, I think this thing's rigged, bro.
0: How is
3: it? Always rigged.
0: It is not. It's a freaking hopper. You've waited the balls. I am not waiting the ball.
1: Do I get to pick the balls next time?
0: You know what I did? I went into the freaking back of the closet. I asked my wife, where's the bingo thing? I don't know. Let's see if we can find it. It's in the back of the closet. So we went to, I found it, and it's a damn hopper. Look at that, hopper. You see, that's a hopper. I'm going to take a, you know what? I'm going to take some photos of the hopper.
1: I'm going to play with the hopper on the next thing.
0: Well, that's, I don't know about that. All right, thank you, Manuel. Great conversation. Tremendous job on the Book'em. There he goes. Our friend Manuel from Gardena, and time now for the Insta trivia, and then we'll get to Mallard the third degree as the good times continue on the show. So the Mallard, here it is, the Mallard Insta trivia. Yankees slugger Aaron Judge became the first player since blank to have at least 5 home runs, 20 walks, and 35 strikeouts in a single month of May. Again, Aaron Judge of the Yankees became the first player since blank to have at least 5 home runs, 20 walks, and 35 strikeouts in a single month of May. That is the Insta trivia. The answer, if you know it, at Ben Maller. We'll get to that. We'll do it next.
4: You know we have what you want.
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23: 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How did two people go from just married to justice denied?
25: 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And I said, no, I don't have guns here in Venezuela.
26: 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They ask me, you want to be with your husband? 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

0: Is it allergy season? Or are you sick? Or
1: yeah.
0: Okay, it's allergy season. I got you. I got you. All right. Well, Andrew's going to represent the people, and I will be going first. Now, the NFL Book'em, we've been doing it all night. We're into round five of the NFL Book'em, and we want, and you know this, Andrew, we don't want anyone to get arrested. We want everyone to be, we want people to mock us for doing this bit. We retired the bit years ago. It's coming back in honor of the Green Bay Packers and what they've been doing. So, here we go. Yep. I'm going to go for it. I have a, this is a real hopper, Andrew. You see that? That's a real hopper. Hopper, hopper, hopper. Round and round and round goes the hopper. And all right, here we go. Let's see here. Adjust the hopper. And here we go. All right. It's into the hopper we go. Round and, oh, see, I got to do that. And here we go. All right. And my pick. All these teams are numbered alphabetically. Number four, Coop. Number four. Pick. I got the four. The ball number four.
2: The Buffalo Bills.
0: All right. I got. That's not a good pick.
2: No.
0: Small market team. Police loves the Bills. Guys get arrested. They drive them home. Yes. Allegedly.
1: No DUIs.
0: Yeah. That's a tough one. No. All right. Coop is up next. Coop. Let's see here. Coop, you're up. Number 11, Coop. Number 11 for you.
2: The Detroit Lions. Not too bad.
0: Yeah. Yeah, they got some knuckleheads on that team. Right?
2: Yeah.
1: They're good now.
0: No. Yeah, they're good. And when you're good, that more spotlight, more you know, sex, drugs, and rock and roll. Chasing,
1: stay in line.
0: Chasing girls, the whole thing. All right, here we go. All right, Lorena is now up. You're listening to a live coverage for the NFL Book'em. The lottery edition.
3: I'm ready.
0: Number 26 for Lorena. Number 26.
2: That would be the Philadelphia Eagles.
0: Oh.
1: Ooh. Yeah.
0: Not bad, right, Andrew?
1: Yeah. AJ is gone now, which I love, but it's still Philadelphia. So
2: do their fans count?
1: Because the Philly cops don't care.
0: It's a great point by Coop. If you count the Eagle fan, that's a huge. That's like you're going to win. Like
1: oh, that's not fair. No,
0: the animals in Philadelphia.
1: I'll take Florida, all the Florida.
0: All right, you're up, Andrew. Here we go, Andrew, representing the people from Boston. He's got allergies, so his nose, his nostrils are clogged up with snot, and he's got phlegm. And here we go. All right, Andrew, your first pick. The hopper says for Andrew, number 22 for Andrew.
2: The New England Patriots.
0: Oh, what are the odds? What are the odds? What are the odds?
1: Let's go.
0: All right, congratulations. So if any of your guys, A.J. Brown, any of those guys get popped. Unfortunately for you, Stephon Diggs isn't a Patriot anymore. So that's
1: well, that hurts me. What about coaches?
0: That's a good point. Well, you don't get arrested for adultery unless you're in the Bible Belt. All right, here we go. Let's see here. And Andrew, your next pick, number 21. Number 21.
2: Oh.
0: Who is it?
2: There it is. The Minnesota Vikings.
0: Oh, big pick for you. Congratulations. Let me tell you, those cops in Minnesota, I got arrested by a cop who I think was 15 years old. Not arrested. I got pulled over for speeding. It's like 15 years old. All right. Now back to Lorena. You're listening to our live coverage of the NFL Book'em. Lorena's saying, hurry up. I want my bit. All right.
3: I want to know now.
0: Lorena, you have gotten...
1: Lorena, you have the best voice in radio.
0: Don't suck up to it. What are you trying to be, Andrew in Louisiana? What's wrong with you? All right, number 32.
1: I know.
0: Number 32 for Andrew in Boston.
2: Washington Commanders.
0: That's just a generic
1: team. Wait, that's mine?
0: No. You already got your picks. That's Lorena's pick.
1: Oh, Lorena's Washington.
0: Yeah,
1: that's
0: to stay.
1: Not bad. Yeah.
0: Try to stay focused, Andrew. Come on. I know you got a lot of phlegm, but try to stay focused. All right, here we go. Next up is Coop and Crazy 8 for Coop. Crazy 8 for Coop. What you get, Coop?
2: Cleveland Browns.
0: Not bad. Terrible football team. It seems like Todd Monken's an undisciplined guy as coach. He's a goofball, which means the players will get in trouble. So, it's not Deshaun Watson. Come on.
3: But even if they get in trouble, are we going to hear about it? That's not really a team.
0: We will definitely hear about it. People love to talk about bad news. Right, Andrew?
1: Yeah.
0: All right. My last pick on the NFL Book'em. Here we go. Round and round and round and round and round and round. All right. Let's see. Oh. Multiple balls have fallen out. I'll be fair. I'm going to put them back in the hopper. I'm not going to use that because I don't want to get in trouble here because Coop will say, you cheated. All right, put them back in the hopper. Round and round the hopper goes. And big money, stop. And it's still going. The hopper's... Hold on. There
3: Come
0: we go.
3: Come on. Get the All right, here we go.
0: Number three Ooh. For me.
2: Cool. The Baltimore Ravens.
0: Oh.
3: Okay.
0: Let me tell you. Baltimore, they got a history. Where's the white suit, Ray? Where's the right? Nobody get. Do you get that reference, Andrew?
1: Yes, of course.
0: All right. Old school. Gotcha. All right, well, thanks, Andrew. You're a good sport. You did a great job. You're a big stud, you. Look at you.
1: Let's go New England and Minnesota.
0: Congratulations. Okay. Thank you, buddy. There's the great Andrew. Now, clear out your nostrils there, Andrew. There's Andrew in Boston representing the people. I like it. All right. There you go. And we have a moment's away. Lorena's got her own segment here, the Queen of Hearts. If you want to ask a question, call in at 877-99 on Fox or use the hashtag Queen of Hearts. We'll get to that. And we'll do it next.
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19: A quiet residential neighborhood erupts in chaos. Carmine Galante, the feared boss of the Bonanno crime family, lies dead, his cigar still clutched between his teeth.
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19: 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But the murder of Carmine Galante marked the beginning of the end. Discover how a group of young prosecutors took on the mafia, and with the help of law enforcement, brought down its most powerful figures. I'm Anasiga Nicolazzi, and from Wolf Entertainment and iHeart Podcasts, this is Law & Order Criminal Justice System.
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24: Russ Faria was charged with a crime that he swore he did not commit.
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0: It's just so long, though. This is the Queen of Hearts.
1: Well, you got to give credit to who.
0: There's no bed. Yeah, who was that, Coop?
1: That was Jay. That sounded like Jay Scoop.
2: Yeah, it's Jay Scoop.
1: The great Jay Scoop.
0: Woo, Jay Scoop.
1: That's what you kind of. That took a lot of time and effort. You should thank Jay. I mean, that's a good song.
0: I did. I said thank you.
1: All right. Very exciting. And
0: I need like a mini version.
1: Well, he'll do that. Jay Scoop, he'll help you out. He'll do a little mini version.
0: With a music bed underneath.
1: I
0: know
1: what
0: song that was.
1: All right, well, it is the Queen of Hearts with Lorraine. These are
2: the Love Boat song.
1: You ever saw the Love Boat before your time? I got you. All right. Well, these are actual questions.
0: I would love a love boat. That'd be so fun.
1: All right.
0: Like a love ship cruise. Ooh.
1: Okay. All right. These are actual questions by actual listeners. A late night drug tester writes in, says, How do I explain to the lady I just lost this week's paycheck on the NFL book'em?
0: Ooh.
1: That's his.
0: You know, you don't really have to explain anything. Just hold your head really low and cry.
1: There's no crying in the book'em. You can't cry in the book'em. What are you talking about?
0: I think a lot of people cry.
1: There's no cry. No, you can't cry in the book'em.
0: Okay.
1: All right. Rob the Goat Man writes in on the book'em, says, what is the best excuse if a fella is out on a nice date and has to take a massive doo-doo? Oh.
0: What's a good excuse?
1: Yeah, like he's on a date. You know, you don't want to tell the girl, hey, I got to go. And, I got to.
0: You always say you have a meeting with a man about a horse. She'll respect you, that you're into equestrian things. Mm-hmm. And she may have no idea what you're talking about.
1: You have to go to the throne. Right?
0: Yes.
1: You have to go to the throne. You have
0: Everyone needs a royal moment.
1: Everyone needs a moment. I got you. What else? We have Rob in Cocoa Beach writes in. I don't think Rob's asked a question before. Oh, that's Rob in the 321. We know Rob. If someone tells you, yeah, I'm not much of a Disney person, should that be grounds for immediate dismissal? That's a yes.
0: I mean, maybe for me it is, but not for everyone. Some people despise Disney. I don't know if Coop is ever going to go to Disney again.
1: Why? Because it's so expensive and all.
0: Nah, he's just like, I think I'm over it.
1: Oh, you're over it? You're too old now, Coop? Is that the problem?
2: Yeah. It's just a long day, lots of lines, and I've seen everything. I don't know.
1: Yeah, it's not like they change a lot of stuff.
2: Yeah.
1: It's true. It's pretty much the same.
0: Whatever.
1: Shane in Des Moines says, in honor of Pride Month, he says, have you ever been to a parade or the gay bar in your life, Lorraine?
0: I love a good gay bar.
1: A lot of women love the gay bars.
0: Oh, it's the best.
1: Why is that, Lorraine? Why do the women, and I'm not talking about lesbians, I'm talking about straight women.
0: Because I still get hit on by both, so I like to see,
1: you like to see
0: how good I am, you know?
1: Oh, really? You want to see who's still got game? You want to find out if you still got it. So you go out there to see who's hitting on you. All right. Queen of Hearts. What else do we have? Let's see. Ferg Dog writes in and says, how important is it for a couple to like the same kind of peanut butter? Can a Skippy guy and a Jif girl get along? Great question.
0: That is an awesome question. And it's like being for different teams. You guys are going to butt heads sometimes. And what if you accidentally take a bite of her sandwich and realize it's that, you know, Skippy. It's like eating butter and margarine. They're not the same.
1: Yeah.
0: Mayonnaise and Miracle Whip. They're not the same. And if you get it mixed up on your taste buds, it could ruin your whole
1: relationship. Well, the other problem, like, you know, chunky, creamy. You know,
0: yes.
1: Right? I mean, that's a major
0: issue. It has
1: issue.
0: To be chunky.
1: I don't know about that. I don't know. That's
0: Stop it.
1: Hey, Maller here. 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
10: Ah, 1971. 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Soul Train had just started chugging along. Everyone had a lava lamp for some reason. Weebles started to wobble, but as we all know, they don't fall down.
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10: But it wasn't all Weebles and bell bottoms. There was also the Vietnam War and a growing nationwide movement protesting it. Across the country, people were speaking up, and the more they did, the more they learned about the hidden underbelly of the most powerful law enforcement agency in the land. I'm Ed Helms, host of Snafu, Season 2, Medburg, the story of a daring heist that exposed J. Edgar Hoover's epic FBI snafu. 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
22: Vegas took the opener of the Stanley Cup Final at Carolina 5-4, getting the game-winning goal with under 3.5 minutes to go. The Canes had scored on the first shot of the night. Game two is in Raleigh on Thursday. The Atlanta Falcons gave wide receiver Drake London a 4-year contract extension worth $100 million guaranteed. The Steelers gave linebacker Nick Herbig a 4-year extension. Seahawks pass rusher Derek Hall got a 3-year extension. And the Broncos gave defensive back Patrick Surtain a pay raise. Late night baseball wins for the Dodgers in Colorado and for Seattle. The Mariners have won 8 straight after an 8-3 decision over the Mets. Texas won its 5th in a row, 7-4 at St. Louis with 3 runs in the top of the 9th. Milwaukee, 8-3 over San Francisco. Winning pitcher Kyle Harrison, 7-1. Detroit shut out Tampa Bay. Cleveland beat the Yankees. I'm Steve DeSager.
0: We interrupt for an important bulletin.
2: Big Ben Maller, the big dog.
11: 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Don't move.
2: He won't sit. He won't stay. He definitely won't roll over.
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0: here.
1: All right.
0: Let's see. This is very hard. There's only a couple of the balls left. And
1: all right. Number 17, Coop.
2: The Raiders.
1: The Raiders. Oh, Vegas.
3: Las Vegas.
1: Vegas. And we won't even do it. There's no point in doing it. What's the other team that I got, Coop?
2: The Jets.
1: I got the Jets. Oh, I got the Jets, baby. They
3: you
1: suck.
3: You got it there, Ben.
1: Yeah, they suck. Those guys get there's nothing to do other than get arrested when you play for the Jets. That's the only time you make the headlines when you get arrested.
3: J-E-T-S.
1: That's right. Jets.
3: The Jets were a fraud.
1: Uh-oh, what?
3: Oh, you got to be kidding me. Cut the soundbite already.
1: Oh, is that right?
3: The Jets were a fraud.
1: Wow.
3: Cut the soundbite.
1: Is that my? That sounds like Mike the Leprechaun saying that.
3: Oh, yes, it is. He's the idiocon. So...
1: Really?
3: Let me say this, in my opinion.
1: Is that true, Mike the Leprechaun? You're the idiot? Is that right?
3: Yes, it is.
4: Well, I've been called worse, Marcel. Are you AI generated? Marcel, are you AI generated?
3: What the heck are you talking about? The answer is no. How dare you?
1: All right.
4: Is it true that you're going to be joining the Jamaican bobsled team after you got deposed from your royal throne and the Malin militia? You got dumped.
3: Somebody can eliminate him from, please.
1: Okay. All right.
4: The villains are back. Mike from New Hampshire, hopefully, is on hold.
1: I don't see him on hold, unfortunately. I believe we named this man. We gave him a nickname, 2% Chance from Alabama. Hello, 2% Chance. Welcome.
5: Howdy, how y'all doing this early morning?
1: Well, we just had to book them. Coop's going to send me, we'll send it out on social media. Make sure to send me the teams, Coop, so we have, I can send that out on social media. Yes, go ahead there, please. 2% Chance. Josh Jacobs, so, you wanted to talk about Josh Jacobs, is that right?
5: It seems like I shouldn't talk Josh Jacobs. It seems like you don't talk a lot of sports. Seems like I should have some other take, but I'll bring my Josh Jacobs take if that's cool.
1: Are you saying we don't talk about sports? Is that what you're saying?
6: What an insult.
1: I feel like you're attacking my integrity as a sports talk show host, sir.
5: I wouldn't have waited on hold for 6 hours if I didn't enjoy the show.
1: 6 hours? Amazing. The show's only 4 hours long. It's amazing.
5: It seems like 6 hours.
1: Is it that painful? Look, I think 2% Chance is becoming a heel. All of a sudden, he's turning evil now.
2: All right, forget Josh Jacobs. What is your favorite pastry?
5: Favorite pastry, cinnamon roll?
2: Yes, that's a great answer.
1: That's a donut.
2: That's not a donut. That's the most idiotic take that Chance, Ben's ever had on this show.
1: You're in Alabama. Did you grow up in Alabama?
5: I was born here, but I moved up to
1: Washington, that's right. I remember that. All right. Do you like grits?
5: No, hate grits.
1: All right. You're not really from there then. Even though you were born there, you're not really from Alabama.
5: I love biscuits and gravy.
1: Oh, I do. Who doesn't love biscuits and gravy? Aren't you like the devil? You're like a demon if you don't like biscuits and gravy, right? Seriously. Who doesn't like biscuits and gravy?
7: I like biscuits and gravy.
1: I've never met anyone who doesn't like biscuits and gravy. It's a wonderful food, biscuits and gravy.
5: I guess people who ate carbs would probably not like biscuits and gravy.
2: What does anybody hate carbs or do they just avoid them?
1: What other take do you have, 2% Chance? You're doing really well.
5: What other take do I got? Congratulations to, I'll go to the NHL Stanley Cup matchup. I ain't got a dog in the fight. I'm a Sabres fan. Like I said, I grew up in Western New York. So congratulations to the Carolina Hurricanes and all 22 of their fans. And congratulations, like I said, to all 22 of their fans and to the Vegas Golden Knights. You know, it's been a long, hard, uphill battle. They've struggled to get there. You know, what a matchup we got. They have really overcame some adversities, Vegas Golden Knights. So, you know, what a great matchup we have. These two teams really deserve to be there.
1: Mm. See, Belichick was at the game. He was hanging out with Gary Bettman. Gary Bettman, 74, said he has no plans to retire. Interesting. Interesting take by... Hockey fans love Gary Bettman. They can't get enough of him. They've been... booing him since I covered hockey a million years ago. Well, 2% Chance, and now that you hate the show, any of the other thoughts?
5: Oh, I love the show. What's this NFL thing you've been doing? I'm trying to understand how it works.
1: So you've been listening for 6 hours, even though we've only been on 4 hours. So it's four teams, me, Ben, Coop, Lorena, and the callers. We each pick eight teams, and then we get points if somebody gets arrested. We want no one to get arrested. Like, for example, Josh Jacobs of the Green Bay Packers, whoever has the Green Bay Packers would get points if he ends up getting charged. He did get arrested, and so that's the way that works. But we want no one to get arrested, you know. Yeah.
6: So they have to be charged, too, or just arrested?
1: Well, there's different layers. I think we can go through the scoring system. We don't have time for that right now. But there's a point system based on just getting arrested and then getting convicted, getting on the commissioner's
2: list. Let me go through real quick.
1: All right, real quick. Go ahead, Coop.
2: Misdemeanor arrest is 1 point.
1: All right, so that's 1 point. Josh Jacobs. Right. Well, that's actually a felony, so that's more than that.
2: Yeah, felony is 3 points.
1: 3 points. That's a big score if you get a felony.
2: If the arrest results in suspension, release, or the commissioner's list, that's an additional 5 points.
1: So that's a big one. You get one guy on that exempt list, boom, you're a winner.
2: Yeah, and any coaching arrest is plus 2 points.
1: Yeah, because you know coaches get DUIs all the time. They're a bunch of drunks.
2: And any front office arrest, plus 4.
1: You know those nerds are up to no good, so they're up to some weird stuff on the dark web. All right, well, there you go, 2% chance. Thank you so much. Show's so boring, he thought he was on hold for 6 hours.
6: I'm glad he could bring the sports talk to the show, too.
1: Yeah, yeah. We needed sporty. You love sporty talk, Lorena.
6: You're my
1: big
6: favorite.
1: She's a big sporty girl, boys. She loves her sports.
6: You should hear my sports verbiage. It's quite impressive. Yeah,
1: yeah. Who's your favorite pitcher in the NFL? Who do you like? You like
6: do you have a what's Shohei Dog's name?
1: I don't know. What about your favorite? Do you have a good, like a favorite, like a second baseman that played for the Green Bay Packers back in the day? You have a, no?
6: Yeah, Jordan Love.
1: That's it. Good second baseman. Great guy. I mentioned this. This is not an arrest, although it is a story of note since we're doing the NFL book of Malik Nabers had a police encounter recently, although they say it was a misunderstanding. So he got pulled over and there were some photos over here. He was stopped in New Jersey by police. There was, I guess, a road rage incident. Somebody driving a very similar car. And he got pulled over. He spoke to the cops. No weapon, no arrest, no citation. So that does not count for the NFL book 'em. I just thought it was appropriate that the story would come out in the last 24 hours. And here we are. All right, straight ahead. Password. We're going to have a brief game of password. 877-99 on Fox. 877-996-6369. Password. Word game of the stars.
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11: There was a murder in Central Ohio that many people still don't want to talk about. The man who committed that crime once sat on death row, but now he's on the run. His name is Lester Eubanks. Lester didn't tunnel out of prison or scale a stone wall. On a December morning in 1973, he and a small group of inmates were granted permission to walk outside prison walls. His handcuffs were taken off. He changed into civilian clothing, and he and three others were driven to a local mall. They were told they could wander the stores and were asked to return to a designated meeting spot. Hours later, all the inmates came back, except Lester Eubanks, and he hasn't been seen since.
12: He had a full plan. The guy had a plan.
23: I was just astounded that this could actually happen.
11: There were many years when it seemed like no one was even looking for Lester. But recently, his whereabouts have become the focus of the U.S. Marshals Service, the federal agents who track fugitives. The case is testing the marshals.
12: Those nine lives are running out, and we're going to catch up with Lester.
11: And is being urged on by those hurt most by Lester's crime.
24: He's had enough free time. He confessed to the crime, and his time is up.
11: I'm Sunny Hostin with ABC News. Over the past year, a team from the ABC News Investigative Unit joined the search for Lester Eubanks. They uncovered new leads, possible sightings, and at every turn found resistance from those who want Lester Eubanks to be forgotten. What they've uncovered is a case that's about more than murder. It's about family loyalty, a life on the run, and a first-hand look at how the U.S. Marshals are trying to solve one of the oldest fugitive cases in American history. Now they may be closer than ever. From ABC News.
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2: 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You idiot. Password, the word game of the stars. Here's Ben Maller.
0: All right, let's welcome in our contestants. We have Coach Russell from Orlando, the Orlando area. Hello, Coach Russell. Welcome.
3: Hey, good morning. Good morning. On my way to University of Florida for a 7-on-7 competition.
0: Oh, nice.
3: Just trying to give you a call. And by the way, I'm originally from South Carolina, and I do not like grits or biscuits and gravy. I do like grits.
0: You like biscuits and you don't like gravy. Okay. All right. Well, yeah, it says a lot about you. I don't know. You're going to the swamp, which is a legendary back in the old days. They had some good teams. Actually, they've been all right recently. All right. You're going to play. Who do you want to partner up with, Coach Russell? Quickly.
3: I want to go with you.
0: All right. Very nice. We're in it to win it. Hold on a sec. And who else do we have? Paige down. Now we have Mark on the north end. Mark, hello. Welcome. Who do you want to partner up with, Mark?
4: I'll partner up with Coop.
0: Okay. Lorena, you're out of the show. All right. We have a list of words, 1 to 10. And Coach Russell, you... Oh, boy.
4: I'm Russell.
0: I think I just hung up on Mark.
4: No. Yes, oh, my God. Yes, we hate you. We love you. Oh, that's some Orlando magic, baby. Yes.
0: That's unfortunate.
4: I'm not saying you're going with me, dude, but you're going to...
0: Okay, Coop, you're going to have to play with... Unless Mark calls back, you're going to have to play with Jed. And Coach Russell, you are up first. Pick a number 1 to 10, please, Coach Russell.
3: Three.
0: Number three. All right. Let's go with wager.
3: Bet.
0: No.
4: Gamble?
0: Coop, you have to give a clue, Coop.
5: No, you don't. He already said it. Gamble. He said gamble.
0: Oh, he got it off my clue. That doesn't count. All right,
6: good job, Jed.
0: You weren't even listening.
5: That's a bonus point.
0: Mark called back. Good. Jed's out of the show. All right, Mark.
6: We're already ahead, Mark.
0: All right. Pick a number, Mark. 1 to 10, but not 3.
4: Number 7.
0: All right.
6: All right. Let's go with... Chairman.
4: Oh, chairman.
0: Hurry up.
4: Boss?
6: What?
4: Boss?
0: No. All right, I'm going to use the Maller maneuver, Coach Russell. Vice?
3: Say it again, I'm sorry.
0: Vice? Vice?
3: Vibe?
0: Vice! No, V-I-C-E! No. Vice! V-I-C-E! Vice!
3: Vice? God, nothing.
6: Mark, let's go with leader.
4: President.
6: Yeah. Woo!
3: Oh my god. I was thinking the wrong way.
6: Oh, Coach Russell's kinky. He was thinking of a different kind of...
5: No. Oh.
0: Oh, my God. I used the Maller maneuver. What? Oh, my God. You break my heart. It's Maller here. 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
8: Hey there, I'm Jason Alexander, and this is my dear friend, Peter Tilden.
9: Hey, Jay. By the way, the script says best friend.
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8: Mm-hmm, because we had two things in common. 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Driving, food, music.
9: No, we don't. 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
9: 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Jerry Seinfeld wondered why they refused to make the stall door go all the way to the floor in a public bathroom, but he didn't get an answer. We did, by reaching out to an expert.
8: 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Really? 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We spoke to the pet parent of a dog who's become a social media star to find out if pressing buttons on a soundboard with a paw or a nose is truly communicating or they're just showing off.
9: 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How about that?
8: Really? No, really?
9: 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And those are just a few of the things we'll explore on the Really Know Really podcast with Jason Alexander and Peter Tilden.
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12: Imagine you're struggling with back pain for months. No one can tell you what's wrong. 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
13: And the words that he said that I wanted to hear was, I can fix you. 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
14: Nothing but good reports and a list of accolades that were two pages long.
15: When you talk to him, he's engaging. He seems very intelligent. He's witty. He's charming.
16: He'd always talk about, I'm going to be a doctor.
15: But he has this dark side that he likes to keep separate and hidden from everybody else.
12: This is a story about 33 patients who put their trust in a prominent surgeon in Dallas.
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25: Game one of the Stanley Cup Final went to Vegas, winning at Carolina in a comeback 5-4, getting the game winner with under 3.5 minutes left. Game two is Thursday. The NBA Finals start Wednesday night with the Spurs hosting the Knicks. To Major League Baseball, the Dodgers held on 6-5 at Arizona. Freddie Freeman with three hits, including a home run. Wins for Colorado and Pittsburgh and Seattle. The Mariners have won 8 straight after beating the Mets 8-3. Texas won its 5th game game in a row with three runs top of the ninth. A victory at St. Louis 7-4. Milwaukee won again 8-3 over San Francisco. Winning pitcher Kyle Harrison now 7-1. Cincinnati came back for a 10-inning decision over Kansas City 4-3. Philadelphia edged San Diego 3-2. The Atlanta Falcons gave wide receiver Drake London a four-year contract extension worth $100 million guaranteed. I'm Steve DeSager.
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0: Selling Sunset.
1: Hey, look, man, anything's possible. You know, Spencer Pratt might be the mayor.
0: Becoming the mayor. Yeah, he emailed me.
1: Spencer Pratt did?
0: Yeah, I'm going to an event tonight, a Magic Johnson event, like with the Pumps, the Pump Brothers. That's going to be interesting because it's going to be a power room tonight. So I'll let you guys know if I decide to come into work tomorrow. I'll let you guys know how that
2: all
0: goes.
2: Hey, make sure you get it lifted beforehand, okay? You know, you get a little jacked up, you know what I'm saying?
0: Okay.
2: Make sure those muscles are popping.
0: They're
2: when
0: popping.
2: You walk in there.
0: Okay.
2: All yeah, right. a little blood flow, if you know what I mean? You know
0: yeah.
2: what I'm saying?
0: Yeah, no doubt.
2: Yep.
0: I appreciate that.
2: Yeah.
0: Yeah. That's what I'm going to do. I'm going to get a pump
2: be the
0: in.
2: Alpha in the room of alphas, you know?
0: That's what I'm going to do. Magic is speaking tonight. He's going to talk about something.
1: Oh, God. Ask him about his Twitter account.
0: What about it?
1: It's just like I actually think he might have been on AI well before anybody was. Mm. Because he'll just send out tweets that are just some of the most ridiculous.
2: Give an example, Jones.
0: Yeah, let's get an example.
1: Let me find...
0: He's efforting.
1: Let me find you something here.
0: You really had something in particular because you started typing something that was very specific. Oh, no, it's not going to be good.
1: It's just like I don't know how to... It's very obvious. So he writes this. Victor Wembanyama dominated the paint on defense during the series against OKC while playing in a zone, but that won't work against the Knicks given the three-point shooting ability of Karl Anthony Towns and OG Anunoby.
0: Okay.
1: It's just like very, very straightforward, matter of fact, just kind of stream of consciously, just like throws it all in there. It's just kind of...
0: I mean, I thought that was perfectly fine tweet. What's wrong with that?
1: I can't wait to
2: watch...
1: It
2: sounded like it was from Claude, is what it sounds like.
1: Like, I can't wait to watch Game 7 of the OKC Thunder versus San Antonio Spurs tonight on NBC. This game is must-see TV! Exclamation point.
0: I mean, it does sound like it's Claude. Like,
1: sure,
0: it's just copy and paste.
2: But it doesn't sound real, man.
1: But he's been doing it for years since he had the account. So I'm telling you, I think he had the first version of AI. I don't know what that was. But I think he had the first version of it. Now everybody's just now finally catching up to him.
0: Well, shots out to Magic. You don't want to catch up to him on everything, but respectfully, you know, he has done very well.
2: Damn.
0: What? I'm just saying, you just want to...
2: Yeah, you're really going to do this, aren't you?
0: No. Never again. I'm talking about just letting yourself be yourself.
1: Yeah,
0: you don't have to be just like Magic. That's all. That's all I was saying.
1: Who else are the bigwigs that are going to be there later
0: tonight? I don't know, but it's going to be pretty because it's a small room. It's invite only. You got to be a guy to get into this room.
1: It's awesome.
0: Yeah, thank you. So if I don't come in tonight, thanks. You know, yeah. No
2: Wait,
0: way.
2: Is
0: Y'all
2: that
0: know why?
2: Okay, is that well? So Jonas is going to be in that room, right?
0: No, Jonas probably isn't invited.
1: Yeah, probably not. I'm good.
2: Oh.
0: Yeah, he's probably not invited to this. Yeah, you're definitely good on this one. You don't want to go in this room.
1: No.
0: Nah.
1: I'll pass.
0: Jonas isn't into these type of rooms.
1: No.
0: Nah.
1: But, I mean, if you go there, you know, you got to drink for us because we can't be in attendance.
0: Okay.
1: So just go get crippled while you're there.
0: I'm not going to go to drink.
1: Scene.
0: I'm going to go shake hands and...
1: Say
0: I do a show with Jonas Knox and Brady Quinn. You should listen to it.
1: Like, you're going to listen to Magic AI a speech while you're sober? F that.
0: Yes. Dang. Magic is a really good speaker. I heard him when I was in college. He spoke at my college. How about that?
1: Damn.
0: Told him I could beat him in a one-on-one basketball game.
1: Did you?
0: Yeah, probably could have back then.
1: Well.
0: Anyway.
1: Whatever it is, be careful of those scam artists out there because every scam starts with one thing, your personal info being available to the wrong person. 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Up next, it's another edition of In Case You Missed It right here on FSR.
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0: It's Two Pros and a Cup of Joe, Fox Sports Radio, LeVar Arrington, Brady Quinn, Jonas Knox with the air. Coming up top of next hour, we'll call it a little over 10 minutes from now. We are going to see about a move that was made in the NFL that could lead to another one. Both blockbuster moves, both future Hall of Famers, and we'll have that discussion for you right here on FSR. 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
1: Sometimes you can't get to everything in the world of sports or entertainment. Good thing the guys are here to bring you in case you missed it.
0: You guys remember Jim Schwartz? You know, he had this role. He was a defensive coordinator for the Cleveland Browns and did a damn fine job of it. Defense never really seemed like the issue, never really seemed like the problem. Well, Jim Schwartz was on ESPN Cleveland talking about the decision to go the direction the Brownies did in hiring Todd Monken as their head coach. Let's take a listen.
2: It sort of is what it was. We had a lot of success on defense. And the Browns made a change at head coach, and they passed over me with all the success that we had and the ability that to develop players. Our best players had their best years, all those different things. And that was the decision they made. They wanted to go with an offensive guy. They chose Todd. I'm fine with that. They can make, you know, decisions that they want to make, but they can't expect me to stay on board for that. Anybody that's in any business, you get passed over for a promotion when you've done a really, really good job in your job, and you think you were in line for that promotion. It's, you know, it's time to go. And Todd deserved his own guy.
0: So that was a little bit from Jim Schwartz talking about
3: very Jim Schwartz-esque.
0: What do you mean by that?
4: We kind of tend to forget that whole process. It was a bit awful.
0: Circus.
4: Yeah. And I think there's now becoming more criticism surrounding the Garrett trade, because this question did come up, and I was listening to Tony Grossi, who's one of the beat reporters up there and has been for a long time. And he asked a simple question. He said, was Myles Garrett going to hold out? And I think that's a fair question for Browns fans, because if he wasn't, why are you trading away a generational player? You know, a guy who's still in his prime, who's under contract. Like, none of it really makes sense. Like, unless he was that unhappy and he was going to hold out, and like, we don't know for sure. It's almost like they kind of just got, or made the move before they'd really gotten to that point of exhausting all efforts to keep him. So, I don't know. I mean, there's a lot that goes into it, but it feels like between how the head coaching hiring circus went on, now the Garrett trade, everything else, it just, there's not a lot of hope. It doesn't give you a lot of optimism in Cleveland.
0: I know that there, you got to go through the process and you got to, you know, dot the I's, cross the T's when it comes to the hiring process for a coach, but Jim Schwartz just seemed to me like the most obvious choice. As far as if you were to look at one side of the ball or one aspect of the team that was hard to be critical of, that really performed well, and it obviously wasn't offense because of all the struggles they had, defensively they were fantastic. And so I would just assume, well, look, the guy's already in the building. Like, he clearly sort of knows how things work there. That seems like the obvious one. And instead they had these guys go through like psych evaluations, and like just the whole thing was bizarre. And then you just ended up with Todd Monken, and it just felt like option D at best of available options to you. And I just would have assumed that Jim Schwartz would have gotten the opportunity.
3: I mean, he's been a head coach before.
0: Yeah.
3: How'd that go?
0: That's the Lions.
3: Okay.
0: I mean,
3: Dan Campbell took over the Lions. How'd he do?
0: Yeah.
3: I mean, how's he doing? All I'm saying is that's a pretty strong coaching combination, Schwartz and Stefanski. If you can't do any better than what those two did, I just, I give the Cleveland Browns a lot of flack a lot of times, but in this scenario, in this situation in particular, I mean, starting anew, I think would have probably been the most prudent decision to make. No shade, just saying, like, your defense was good, but your team wasn't. So, just like Myles Garrett, I mean, the defense wasn't good enough to keep Myles Garrett. The defense wasn't good enough to make Jeff Schwartz the head coach. So there you go.
0: By the way,
3: Jeff Schwartz?
0: Jim Schwartz.
3: Jeff Schwartz does radio with
0: Fox
3: us.
0: Fox Sports Radio.
3: Yeah,
0: alum.
3: Big Jeff. Right. Yeah.
0: Right. By the way, you know that Steph Curry shoe deal? He was talking about the comfort of the shoes.
3: Yeah.
0: Also, $400 million.
3: Yeah. Well, there you go. That's a comfortable shoe.
0: Yeah. Hey, it's Jonas Knox. Trained to push past the pain, not athletes, just people. Men, women, and children who are trafficked every day in communities across the United States. Sometimes by someone they trusted, sometimes by their own family. While millions watch the World Cup, they're fighting to survive in silence. 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
25: Vegas took the opener of the Stanley Cup Final at Carolina 5-4, getting the game-winning goal with under 3.5 minutes to go. The Canes had scored on the first shot of the night. Game two is in Raleigh on Thursday. The Atlanta Falcons gave wide receiver Drake London a 4-year contract extension worth $100 million guaranteed. The Steelers gave linebacker Nick Herbig a 4-year extension. Seahawks pass rusher Derek Hall got a 3-year extension. And the Broncos gave defensive back Patrick Surtain a pay raise. Late night baseball wins for the Dodgers in Colorado and for Seattle. The Mariners have won 8 straight after an 8-3 decision over the Mets. Texas won its 5th in a row, 7-4 at St. Louis with 3 runs in the top of the 9th. Milwaukee 8-3 over San Francisco, winning pitcher Kyle Harrison 7-1. Detroit shut out Tampa Bay. Cleveland beat the Yankees. I'm Steve DeSager.
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2: 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Coldness and heartlessness are undermining today's suspense movies. The end. Don't go see it. 0 stars.
0: As well as from all the citizen critics out there.
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0: We'll find some useful tips.
3: This is in German. Do not buy unless you speak German. As you can tell from this review, I speak English and not German.
2: Because we won the war.
3: Well,
1: and some pretty useless tips.
0: Oh, it has wall-to-wall profanity and vulgar language.
4: Can't you just make a movie about mobsters where they don't swear?
0: We'll uncover some startling truths. September 11th was still more than a week away.
4: He claiming Mr. Rogers had something to do with 9/11?
3: I think he's not claiming it. I think he's about to prove it, Greg.
0: We'll go on a journey of self-discovery.
4: Night of the Comet is one of the greatest movies.
2: Yeah. Well,
3: yeah. No, it's not, but...
4: I immediately back off this.
0: And confront our own shameful opinions.
4: Why should the pros who get, at least they get paid for it? Why do I want to do this for free? Like, my opinion on, what was that band that I really got out in front of?
3: The New Radicals.
4: The New Radicals. Yeah, I was like, I think this guy's like the next Stevie Wonder.
1: But mostly, it'll be a bunch of nonsense like this.
4: I use Bing.
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3: Yeah, I'm going to Bing this.
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0: Good. And you might say, well, Cincinnati didn't have the resources. Maybe. They don't have as many as Texas Tech, obviously, who's got a ton right now and has done a lot of spending. But there's also the element of, I don't quite know how good he really is in comparison with some of the names we've thrown out there from what I've seen on tape just during his time in Cincy. So I can't really, you know, sit here and tell you like, oh, it's, I just think it's a need for Cleveland. He's a guy who's potentially going to become available in the supplemental draft. And so someone's going to ask a question about it. Because who else besides Cleveland would actually take a shot at, you know, taking him in the supplemental draft? The Jets, maybe? They just took Cade Klubnik. Like, who else would you throw in that conversation?
1: Breer mentioned Indianapolis, but I don't know if that makes sense, because he kind of specifically pointed to them as maybe being a possibility, and I don't know if he knows something or whatnot, but I look at it and I go, Todd Monken saying that, that's a slippery slope to go down, and sort of pointing out all the issues that it presents based on his, you know, his habit or his, you know, whatever his mental illness or whatever they were labeling it. Him pointing that out, I think just shows he can't be the only one in the NFL that looks at that and goes, we're not touching it. Sorry. Like, it's just not, it's, you know, the talent maybe doesn't outweigh what you had in your past and that whole issue.
2: Then he's not talented enough.
1: Well, but I mean,
2: then he's not talented enough.
1: But it only takes one, though. That's why I look right at it and I go, Todd Monken's not the only one in the league who probably feels that way. But, you know, like you guys have talked about it, there's egos at play to where maybe somebody goes, yeah, he's got a little bit of an issue, but I think I can get the most out of him.
2: If his talent level is there, that's what I'm saying. Like, the whole point is, this is only a conversation that goes somewhere if the kid is truly talented enough for you to even take that risk or even have the conversation about it.
1: Wouldn't you say that his talent was, the fact that he's talented is the reason why he got $5 million reportedly from Texas Tech?
2: Yes, reportedly, yes, absolutely. Yes. But we're talking about the next level. You're talking about the pros. And for what it's worth, they're Texas Tech hasn't given up on trying to get the man eligible to play for them this year.
1: So you wouldn't bet on him making it at the next level? You wouldn't bet on that?
2: I'm not saying that. I'm asking the question, is his talent – I don't know his game all like that. Is his game talented enough? If he's talented enough, you're going to get an opportunity. If you're super gifted –
0: He's going to get an opportunity.
2: If you are super gifted, then that opportunity is even more pronounced in terms of, I remember Lawrence Phillips, and talk about what, like, should you have passed up? Oh. Well, the talent says you can't. It just, you couldn't pass up on him. If you're that gifted, somebody is going to be saying, yes, what you said, we can fix him. We can protect him. We can put him in. Dez Bryant. Like, there are guys that you could sit there and say, there might have been something that said, you probably should stay away from this player.
1: So you would say he's worth taking a gamble on?
2: I'm saying I don't think he's good enough, because we would have heard the conversation narrative would be very different than when you're stupid. What? You're so stupid.
1: No, I just,
2: get out of here, man.
1: What? Are you betting on him making it the next level?
2: What's making it? Making it onto a roster?
1: I don't know.
0: Someone's going to take a chance on him, okay? Someone's going to take a chance on him. Like, I can tell you that much. You know, based on what he's done so far, it's warranted him to be able to have the opportunity to go to Texas Tech, you know, potentially get paid what he was going to be getting paid. Someone would take a chance on him. Now, again, what that upside is, it's too hard to compare to guys who are early on the roster. Like, I feel like Shedeur Sanders, I felt like, made more NFL throws watching his tape at Colorado than I've seen from Sorsby, which is one of the reasons why I wanted to see him at Texas Tech, to watch him continue to grow and evolve. But we're not going to probably get that chance. So it's tough. But I do think someone will take the chance to sign him. I don't know if he'll get drafted in a supplemental draft. I'm a little concerned about what the NFL punishment could be. But I do think someone will end up signing him to the roster, because he is talented enough to get a shot. You know, what happens from there, I have no idea.
2: Talented enough. It's like, he's not that guy.
1: Do you guys think?
0: He's not, again, he's not Dante Moore. He's not Arch Manning. He's not CJ Carr. He's not, you know, I don't think he showed as much ability as Trinidad Chambliss. Like, you can start going through Darian Mensah at Miami. Like, I love that kid's game. There's a lot of these guys that I feel like, to me, have greater upside than what I saw from Sorsby. And he could prove me wrong, but this is just what I've witnessed kind of saying, okay.
2: But he hasn't proven you wrong to be able to say he's in any position right now to overcome what he's done. I think that's the point. The point is that you're giving him enough props where he's going to get a chance. That's props. That's proppers.
0: Right.
2: But he's not good enough where it says, you got, like, okay, Mike Vick comes out of jail.
0: Yeah, I mean, he's not Lawrence Phillips. He's to your point.
2: I think we'll give him a chance. I think we can protect him. I know that they're outside and everybody's congregating and they don't want him to come in. There's protests. They really, really hate this man. But you know what? We're willing to overlook all of this other stuff that took place with these dogs.
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1: 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LeVar Arrington, Brady Quinn, Jonas Knox with you. Up next, we are going to have our midweek awards, the good, the bad, the ugly, right here on FSR.
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16: From the KFOX 14 Severe Weather Center, I'm Chief Meteorologist Brad Montgomery. We'll see increasing chances for showers and storms overnight as that humidity rushes back in from the east. Mostly cloudy for your Wednesday with a 40% chance of showers and storms. Some could contain heavy rainfall, high around 92 degrees. We'll see partly cloudy skies for your Thursday, high around 91, with still a 20% chance of storms Thursday. For the KFOX 14 Severe Weather Center, I'm Chief Meteorologist Brad Montgomery.
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0: Brady Quinn, Jonas Knox with the air. Coming up top of next hour, a little over 10 minutes from now, we are going to catch up with our guy, Petros Papadakis. He will be yours here on FSR. 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After you've done that, tap the thumbs up icon and comment away whether you agree or disagree. 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
1: There are some good things that happen, and there's some bad, and then there's some downright ugly things. It's time for Good, Bad, and Ugly.
0: Well,
2: oh gosh,
0: to find out who's got what responsibility this week, I'll turn it over to Sheriff Sweeka.
3: Well, thank you, Sheriff. Well, it's time to go for the good, the bad, and the ugly, brothers. And the good of this week is our good old Constable Quinn. Go for it, brother.
4: Finally, the NBA Finals, Game 1, tonight, Knicks, Spurs, 8:30 p.m. Eastern Time on ABC. I'm looking forward to this matchup. I'm excited about it. I want to see how the Knicks match up with Wimby, how they try to defend him, and vice versa with Brunson. Obviously, that was a sore spot for the Cavs. So I'm excited about that. That's the good, man. We got a great series. Clash between potentially the future of the NBA and I don't want to say a fan favorite, but a lot of Knicks fans hoping to see some history with the NBA Finals. It's been a long time.
3: All right, well, thank you for that, Constable. It's now time for Deputy Knox. Well, draw, cowboy.
0: Thank you, Sheriff Sweeka.
3: Draw.
0: The bad for the week is the latest edition of the fiasco that is the Bears stadium plan, which has just been a clown show of all clown shows for years. There was some fraudulent deadline that was put out over the weekend on May 31st. They've got to get some sort of language put in if they want to get this done in Arlington Heights and keep the team in Illinois, or else they're going to go to Indiana. And then come to find out, well, wait, we'll just push it down the road and kick the can down the road again, and maybe we'll get to... It's all a bluff. It's all crap. And Bears fans are fatigued by it. Just figure it out. Move to Indiana or move to Mexico. Somebody just get a stadium done.
3: All right, Sheriff Sticks, you're the ugly brother. Go for a draw.
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12: White victim, female, pretty, wealthy.
11: 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A black man from the projects comes forward with information about the case.
13: He says the police are his friends.
11: But out of nowhere, he goes from star witness to prime suspect.
13: 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They turn on him.
11: 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Lee Harris is sentenced to 90 years.
14: I get 90 years for killing somebody I have never seen.
11: Behind bars, Lee finds an unlikely ally in his cellie, Robert. The pair are like chalk and cheese. There's no way their paths would ever cross on the outside. But as a fellow inmate, Robert sees through the lies and vows to do the unthinkable. Clear Lee's name.
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19: 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Who were they? What made them so notorious? How did the internet, or sometimes the algorithm, choose them? And what does a person do when they're suddenly confronted with more attention than the human psyche can handle? Take The Dress, a story that went uber viral in early 2015 in spite of being, well, kind of a boring optical illusion. A mother of the bride in Scotland took a picture of a dress she was thinking about wearing to her daughter's wedding. But she saw the dress as blue with black lace, and her daughter saw it as white with gold lace. One BuzzFeed post later, every single person on the internet was talking about the dress. But to me, the dress is a story about the last couple of months when the internet was still sort of fun. It was shortly before the stories that spread across the internet stopped being driven by exploited millennials with useless arts degrees and started being decided by algorithms hell-bent on growing internet usership at all costs. And on a long enough timeline, the story of the dress is one entangled with abuse and media exploitation. Internet history is a tricky thing to be invested in. 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
21: Game one of the Stanley Cup final went to Vegas, winning at Carolina in a comeback 5-4, getting the game winner with under 3.5 minutes left. Game two is Thursday. The NBA finals start Wednesday night with the Spurs hosting the Knicks. To Major League Baseball, the Dodgers held on 6-5 at Arizona. Freddie Freeman with three hits, including a home run. Wins for Colorado and Pittsburgh and Seattle. The Mariners have won 8 straight after beating the Mets 8-3. Texas won its 5th game in a row with 3 runs, top of the ninth, a victory at St. Louis 7-4. Milwaukee won again 8-3 over San Francisco. Winning pitcher Kyle Harrison now 7-1. Cincinnati came back for a 10-inning decision over Kansas City 4-3. Philadelphia edged San Diego 3-2. The Atlanta Falcons gave wide receiver Drake London a 4-year contract extension worth $100 million guaranteed. I'm Steve DeSager.
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6: 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Here's Brady Quinn, LeVar Arrington, and Jonas Knox.

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1: I-10 westbound from Woodrow Bean Trans Mountain over to Schuster. Not seeing any delays. That's about a 10-minute drive. And 10 eastbound from 375 over to 54. No delays. That's a 14-minute run. We do have a 1-minute delay on Montana Avenue eastbound from Trowbridge to McRae. That's traffic.
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0: you know, how they defended SGA, and not even that they necessarily limited him because he still got his buckets and points, but I don't know. I feel like they're going to, it's a similar approach in a way. As much as SGA would handle the ball and have the ball, similar to Brunson, I think the outlier is like Wemby. He's just such a unique talent. And if the shooters are hitting two for the Spurs from the perimeter, like it's just going to be a tough series for the Knicks. So I know they've got a lot of momentum, extra rest. I'm going to go with the Spurs in six.
1: Wins.
2: That's ridiculous.
3: I'm not happy about this. I don't want this to be the case. I think it would be awful for the NBA. But I got the Knicks in seven.
2: Why would it be awful for the NBA?
3: Because you need these teams that haven't won in a long, long time to continue to have to chase. Because these fans are doormats. It's like, oh, wouldn't it be nice if you were a Knicks fan to see them win a title? Even if they don't, where are you going? You stuck it out through all these lean years. You're not going anywhere. So if you're the NBA and you're looking for storylines, keep them chasing even more and more and more.
0: This is your West Coast soft-ass bias. No. You don't want any part of New Yorkers and them coming in and dominating you. That's what this is about.
3: It's not.
0: This is a, you know, right coast, left coast, West Coast, we're the best coast type art. That's what this is.
3: No, it's not, man. It's I think it's
0: have you
3: better...
0: ever been to New York, Jonas?
3: Yeah, of course.
2: What do you mean? Of course.
0: How many times have you been there?
3: A couple times.
0: Once.
3: Twice. My buddy lived in Manhattan.
2: Twice.
3: He lived on 10th and Hudson and 23rd and 6th. So I went out there a couple of times.
2: You said twice.
0: And how long ago was this?
3: I don't know, 15 years ago at least.
2: It's changed a little bit since then.
0: Yeah, it's changed a little bit. I'm not sure you could handle those streets nowadays, you know?
3: Who could? Have you seen the streets? And by the way, whatever their streets are, take a walk down Venice out here and tell me who's got it worse. Okay? It used to be, hey, these are just artsy people. No, now they're walking around with needles hanging out of their arm.
0: The only thing I know, bro, is those rats in New York, man, after COVID, everyone's outside and all that stuff, those things got huge.
2: Yeah.
0: They would whoop the West Coast rats' ass.
3: Oh, 100%.
2: Well, West Coast rats are very, like, clean-looking rats. It's a weird, like, phenomenon. Their tails are longer. Their fur is shinier.
1: They're healthy.
2: You see, I mean, they, like, on gluten-free diets out here, like... You see them New York rats, bro. Them joints, they come out brolic. Like, hey, son. Hey, yo, son. You got some cheese?
3: By the way, I tomcatted another one the other night.
2: No.
3: Undefeated, man. That's undefeated.
2: But you could take a L.A. rat and make it a pet. Like, you could literally put it in, like, one of them things. You call it a gerbil. Like, they're so clean looking. It's so weird. And their tails, I don't understand why their tails are so long. They are the longest. It's like a snake. They got snake tails.
3: Brady had a gerbil for a while. Man, what happened to that thing?
2: Bruh.
0: I actually never had a gerbil. You're the one that told me you borrowed one from Richard Gere.
2: Oh, wow.
3: So I've yet to return it.
2: Oh, wow.
3: I've yet to return it.
0: I don't know.
2: Oh, wow.
0: still up there, huh?
2: Oh, wow.
3: Anybody see that thing?
1: It's a dark place.
2: Oh.
3: All right. Well, I'm done.
2: That killed the bit.
3: And that's how you preview the NBA Finals. All right, that's how you do it.
2: I think this series has the potential to outdo the OKC San Antonio series. It actually has.
0: I hope so.
2: It has the potential to deliver a really, really
0: competitive. That's what we want, right?
2: Yeah, but I don't think a lot of people feel like that's the case.
3: That series wasn't, if we're being honest, that series
0: what
3: wasn't
0: series
3: that great.
0: Wasn't that great?
3: OKC.
2: Yeah, it was entertaining. Dude, it was entertaining.
3: There were three of those
0: yes,
3: games.
0: Yes, it was. It was entertaining. Game seven. Series. What are you talking about?
3: Three of those games weren't close, and game seven wasn't close.
2: Yeah, but the storylines, like what's connected to it? What could come from it? Like, this is a battle of the now and the future. It is a lot. There was a lot riding on that series. There was a lot.
0: Why was SGA dressed like Blade? And Wesley Snipes and Blade.
2: Did you see
0: Battle of the Wind Puppets?
2: Did y'all see the video? Did I send y'all the video of of SGA slapping Silver, saying we were supposed to win, then slapped the referee. It was like, you didn't do your job.
3: No.
2: And then he called Abraham Lincoln. He called on to the ancestors of Chet Holmgren, and Dave Lincoln came in and slapped the hell out of Chet Holmgren.
3: He does have some Abe Lincoln.
2: Abe Lincoln came from the ancestors and slapped the hell out of Chet. And how the hell y'all lose the Wimby?
0: Four scores and 7 years ago.
3: By the way, Abe Lincoln's got a interesting background.
2: Yeah. Oh, geez.
0: Here we go. Right. Hey. I had to bring this up to you.
3: Hey. Now, were they saying Abe?
2: Huh? Abe. Hey. Abe. Buh.
3: By the way, it is... And yeah, that's your NBA Finals preview. So I hope everybody's got the picks and are fired up for that series to tip off later on tonight. 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Up next, it's The Leftovers right here on FSR.
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15: The NBA Finals tips off tonight between the Spurs and Knicks in San Antonio. Spurs aim for their first title since 2014. Pirates took down the Astros 10-6 in their series opener from Houston. The Women's College World Series Championship Series begins tonight in Oklahoma City as reigning champion Texas will face Texas Tech for the second straight year. I'm Ronta Moss.
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1: 54 southbound from 375 to I-10. That's a 7-minute drive, not seeing any delays. 10 eastbound and westbound looking good and traveling at speed. 2-minute delay on Mesa Street southbound from Desert Boulevard to Wyoming. A 13-minute drive. That's a check of traffic.
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1: I-10 eastbound, Patriot Freeway over to America Avenue. No delays. I-10 westbound from 375 to 54, a 9-minute drive. Nothing slowing you down there. Montana Avenue westbound, Waco Tanks to Tierra Este Road. 3-minute delay, a 15-minute ride. That's a look at the roadways.
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10: Reggie Miller a little bit later on. In the Jalen Brunson era, the Knicks are 2-0 in game one on the road and won both playoff series in which they did not have home court advantage. Also, in the Brunson era, the Knicks are 7-1 in playoff series in which they win game one and 0-2 in the series when they lose game one.

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9: From the KFOX 14 Severe Weather Center, I'm forecaster Hannah Freskis. We're starting the morning with temperatures in the 50s and 60s before warming into the low 90s this afternoon. A 40% chance of showers and thunderstorms develops this afternoon and continues into the evening. Some storms could produce gusty winds, hail, and heavy rainfall. Make sure to stay weather aware and keep an eye on the sky if you have any outdoor activity. Remember, if you encounter flooded roadways, turn around, don't drown. For your full forecast, head over to our website, kfoxtv.com. Reporting from the KFOX 14 Severe Weather Center, I'm forecaster Hannah Freskis.
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4: 3.5 to go. Hurdle into the dot to Sissons. It's back for Hurdle. He scores! Tomas Hurdle! And it's 5-4 Vegas with 3:24 to go.
5: Sean McDonough on the call, courtesy of the mothership. Hurdle's second goal in a Stanley Cup final. His first came 10 years ago when he played for San Jose as my Golden Knights take game one. 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Jeff in Tampa. Good morning, Jeff. What do you have for me today?
6: Good morning, DT. Much like Paulie, I'm a suburban Chicago guy, Naperville, Aurora area. So I'm unlike most of Chicago who are Michael Jordan fans, I'm actually a Chicago Bulls fan. And we're long-suffering. And I was just wondering what you think maybe. We got number 4 pick. So we got Caleb Wilson. We got Matt Puzelis, Josh Giddey. And now we also we got more cap money.
5: Jeff. I can't do the Bulls roster and salary cap and draft picks and not today. Yeah, maybe call the score. Maybe call Tom Waddle. Ask Waddle about this. But thank you, Jeff. Just not today.
7: And the Twins bullpen is a mess. What do you think?
5: Yeah, but the Twins are playing now, at least. It's the offseason for the Bulls. Yes, Todd.
8: But you covered the Bulls all those years. You have a special affinity towards Chicago basketball.
5: The number of people covering the Bulls back then.
7: In person.
5: Yeah, I'm like, I never saw you. Yep, I covered the Bulls. Yes, Marvin.
9: No, I'm still laughing at just, what do you think, Josh Giddey? I was like, that is not a name we're trying to talk about right now.
5: I don't think so. Yes, Dylan.
10: You were devastated when they traded Kobe White to the Hornets.
5: I was.
10: Remember that?
5: I haven't gotten over that yet. Yes, Paul?
7: I was thinking about this. I was talking with our guy, Rob, one of our producers in the back, and he is completely anxious about the Knicks game tonight. Not excited, but anxious. And it's understandable. And he said something the other day. He goes, I just want one in my lifetime. As a Knicks fan, you want one. I think everyone gets one. So if you're like a Bulls fan or some of these dynasty teams, it's like you're full. You almost shouldn't ask for any more.
5: Yeah, I don't want to hear long-suffering Bulls fan. I'm sorry. If you're 22 years of age, okay, your entire life. But I don't want to hear long-suffering. Oh, I'm a long-suffering Yankees fan. Yes, Dylan.
10: Does the, like Paul said, you just want one in your lifetime, particularly if you root for certain teams like, you know, Chicago sports, Mets, whatever. When does that count? Do you have to have been not born? Or if you're like 3 and they win a title, does that...
5: I think you have to be aware of it.
10: You have to be... Yeah, that's kind of what I think. Like 10?
5: I would say 8, 9, 10. Where you know the starting lineup. You get to stay up. You maybe go to a couple of games. I would say that probably be my criteria. Red in Georgia is back. Hi, Red. What do you have for me today?
11: Hey, thanks for taking the call, Dan. Dan, I want to talk about the finals and how we start the finals off, especially when you're refereeing this final. I think the refs have to set the tone early in which way us viewers can appreciate the game and call it. However they're going to call it, just keep it consistent. And, Dan, when they come to these Knicks, don't this validate Mike Brown's career if he wins this championship in a way that if he just loses, and he's just going to be another Mike Brown basketball team that didn't get to accomplish the final goal. And thanks for taking the call, Dan. And, Dan, remember, you could be 9 years old because I remember Marcus Allen turning around in the middle of the field at 9, and that's when I became a Raider.
5: Yeah, like 8 or 9. Yeah, I think you get to that point where you get to stay up late. You get to go to a couple of games. You can name the starting lineup. But thank you, Red. David in Ohio. Hi, David.
12: Hey, what's up, Dan? Happy anniversary to you and Todd. I think maybe in the running for best moment between you two might be when you guys were on your way to the Emmys, and I believe Todd had the bus driver play the lady in red for your wife. I think that's in the running there, so thank you.
5: That was weird.
8: Why is that weird? I thought that was kind of a fun, cute thing.
5: I know.
8: I was trying to do something nice, and she looked very nice in her red dress. And I'm like, and I said to one of the guys that was controlling the music, well, play Lady in Red.
5: I know.
8: And it wasn't meant to embarrass anybody. It wasn't meant to be inappropriate. It was supposed to be a cute, fun moment. I know you're turning it into something uncomfortable.
5: I know, but I don't.
8: I saw her smile. She got it, maybe smiling uncomfortably, but she got a kick out of it.
5: She didn't. I don't think she understood what was going on. And then I told her, and then she goes, why? I go, I don't know.
8: And I wasn't the one that made us pull over to have to use the bathroom.
5: That was Tyler. Oh, my God. These guys are pounding beers on this bus, and I keep thinking there's no bathroom on the bus, and it's about a two-hour ride, and it's rush hour. And then Tyler's like, you know, and if you've ever been around like a two-year-old, and they're like squirming, and you know, that was Tyler. He's like, I can wait. I go, what do you want? He goes, could we pull? I have to pee. I go, okay, all right, then we'll pull over. So we pull over. It's traffic, crazy going into New York. He runs a quarter of a mile to get behind a bridge so nobody will see him. And then he comes back, and then he's fine, ready to go. But I was like, did you not understand how long it takes, and you guys are pounding four or five beers on the way there? Yes, Dylan.
10: Not this camel back here, Dan. I was good. Although that traffic starts to go real slow when you got to go.
5: Ryan Russillo from Barstool Sports will stop by momentarily. Talk about the NBA Finals. Can Wemby be the face of the NBA if he's not from the United States? Reggie Miller in the final hour. I'm in the confessional. 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
0: 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A polygamist from Utah and an L.A. Armenian businessman.
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1: Starting to see a 2-minute delay, I-10 westbound from 375 over to 54. No delays on 10 eastbound. We have a 2-minute delay. This is on Mesa Street southbound Desert Boulevard to Wyoming. And a 9-minute delay on Montana Avenue. This is between Waco Tanks and Tierra Este Road. That's traffic.
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0: 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Right, Todd? Wouldn't you say that Dude Wipes gets a whole lot better?
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3: From the KFOX 13 Severe Weather Center, I'm forecaster Hannah Freskis. We're starting the morning with temperatures in the 50s and 60s before warming into the low 90s this afternoon. A 40% chance of showers and thunderstorms develops this afternoon and continues into the evening. Some storms could produce gusty winds, hail, and heavy rainfall. Make sure to stay weather aware and keep an eye on the sky if you have any outdoor activities. Remember, if you encounter flooded roadways, turn around, don't drown. For a full forecast, head over to our website, kfoxtv.com. Reporting from the KFOX 13 Severe Weather Center, I'm forecaster Hannah Freskis.
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0: This report is sponsored by Staples.
1: Eastbound and westbound I-10, not seeing any delays on that roadway. Loop 375 southbound from Montana to I-10, no delays, an 11-minute drive. 54 northbound from I-10 to 375, no delays. That's about an 8-minute drive. That's a check of the roadways.
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15: From the KFOX 14 Severe Weather Center, I'm forecaster Hannah Frescas. We're starting the morning with temperatures in the 50s and 60s before warming into the low 90s this afternoon. A 40% chance of showers and thunderstorms develops this afternoon and continues into the evening. Some storms could produce gusty winds, hail, and heavy rainfall. Make sure to stay weather aware and keep an eye on the sky if you have any outdoor activities. Remember, if you encounter flooded roadways, turn around, don't drown. For a full forecast, head over to our website, kfoxcity.com. Reporting from the KFOX 14 Severe Weather Center, I'm forecaster Hannah Frescas.
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17: You know, I see where Caleb Williams gets on the cover of Madden, and people talk about a Madden curse. I don't believe in curses, spells. I'm not into psychics. I went to a psychic on vacation. I was just walking around, and I was just in a, you know, my wife and I said, oh, I want to go here just for fun. You know, they hit on like 50% of the stuff, and they say stuff that you would like to hear, like your children are wonderful. They've got a bright future. You've got, you know, your retirement's going to be just better than your life. And, you know, I see very blue skies ahead, and then they'll always give you a little bit of trouble. Hey, there's somebody named Bob coming up in your future. Be very careful. There's Ashley, if you run into a woman named Ashley, do not trust her. Well, I mean, come on. I mean, you know, it'd be one thing if she said, hey, your sister is going to rob you blind and drain your ATM. Like, that would be real information. They never give you that. So I don't believe in curses and psychics. I don't believe in ghosts. I'm not even sure if I believe in UFOs and UAPs. I'm not really sure. I tend to think some of our adversaries are ahead of us on tech. A lot of people were ahead of us on the cell phone And

0: what a bum.
1: That's Trey.
0: Brunson and the boys will be the ones to end your run. Oh, first title since 73.
2: Singing all night, I have.
0: Oh, first title since 73.
1: You gotta put one hand on your ear.
0: Oh, first title since 73. Oh, first title since 73. Title since 73.
1: God, that makes me so sad. I was... Makes 4 years before I was born, and you guys haven't enjoyed anything.
3: Makes me so proud.
4: Beats, though?
2: I think you...
4: I still have a hard time keeping up with them.
1: Yeah, no, it's tough. Yeah.
3: So, Taylor, as we get closer to tonight's game, you find yourself getting more and more emotional, scared, for lack of a better term, because you don't want the Knicks to embarrass themselves in the NBA Finals and get, you know, swept in four or lose this thing in five, right?
4: Yeah, so... The Eastern Conference playoffs, I was confident. I was confident that the Knicks could get here to this point.
3: Yeah.
4: Now it feels like all bets are off, and it's kind of like a Jesus take the wheel. You just have to hope you're the better team for just four games.
5: Mm-hmm. Yeah, it's interesting, too, with Wembanyama and the way he thinks, right? Yeah. So it was clear he thought that OKC... bad for the league, at least on top of the league, right? Yes. You got the Shea, the unethical hoops, you got all the hacking, you got all the Chet. I mean, come on. Mm-hmm. I don't think Wembanyama can even say anything negative or think anything super negative about the Knicks potentially winning. Jalen Brunson, maybe he throws his head back, maybe he flops a little bit, but in comparison to SGA, not really.
3: Right.
5: And they've hadn't had it since 73, as noted by Song. And it's just, hey, maybe it's their time. The Garden's great. So I don't think Victor Wembanyama has that deep-rooted hatred as much as he just really wants to finish the deal.
4: I think Wemby has that showman in him, too, to realize the spectacle of the Garden.
5: Like, that's true.
4: The Christmas game, he put on an absolute show. But there's also, there was a clip going around of Spike Lee and Victor Wembanyama at an All-Star game where Spike Lee goes up to Victor Wembanyama, they're talking, and Spike Lee's like, I hope to see you in a finals. Like, we really want to see you in a finals. And Victor Wembanyama to Spike Lee says, I want to see you in the finals,
3: yeah,
4: too.
3: Yeah, yeah. Why did Spike have to say cinema. That? Why is he inserting himself into a series before the series even starts?
5: Well, it worked.
3: I mean, he holds on to this stuff, Wemby.
4: He spoke it into existence.
3: Yeah. I know, but I really want to see you in the finals. And he's saying, oh, he thinks I'm going to be easy when I make it to the NBA finals if I play the Knicks. And no, he's not. Because he embraces all of this stuff. He's going to walk into the Mecca for the first time playing in an NBA Finals game thinking that's his building before he's even played a game in the NBA Finals at Madison Square Garden.
5: You're trying to soften him up.
3: No, I don't. This guy scares me. I am so terrified of him.
5: The word that you use there, he's not a guy. He's an alien.
3: I don't know what he is, but he just, like, he holds on to this stuff. Spike, leave it alone, you know? I am so terrified.
4: MS Wemby.
3: Yeah. All right, we have Ariel Helwani coming up, not to talk MMA, only to talk about how crazy of a Knicks fan he is. We'll do that coming up next. But first, Izzy has a word from our friends over at Express Pros.
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19: From the KFOX Teen Severe Weather Center, I'm forecaster Hannah Freskis. We're starting the morning with temperatures in the 50s and 60s before warming into the low 90s this afternoon. A 40% chance of showers and thunderstorms develops this afternoon and continues into the evening. Some storms could produce gusty winds, hail, and heavy rainfall. Make sure to stay weather aware and keep an eye on the sky if you have any outdoor activities. Remember, if you encounter flooded roadways, turn around, don't drown. For forecast, head over to our website, kfoxtv.com. Reporting from the KFOX 14 Severe Weather Center, I'm forecaster Hannah Freskis.
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2: Mm-hmm. How'd you feel about how crazy Ariel was?
3: Stu, I am so glad I sat that one out. Not only, it was just, look, yeah. I understand, hey, these fans got to get this out of their system.
2: Right.
3: Like we said, like we learned in the song from yeah. Taylor. Mm-hmm. It's been since 73.
2: Yeah.
3: But most of us, we've already been through this.
2: You're right.
3: Have your moment. I'm good. I do not appreciate him saying that stupid dog about Corgi. Corgi is the whole...
4: I said worse about that dog.
3: I'm glad you didn't say it publicly, but I love dogs, yeah. and I will not talk down about that dog. That dog picked Spurs in 7, therefore I'm picking Spurs in 7.
2: All right. We have Michelle Beadle, a big Spurs fan, coming up in hour number 2. Lucy Rodine is going to join us as well. We'll talk some college football with her. Welcome back, Lucy. But first... we need to get to a game of hand up. It's been a while since we played a game of hand up around here. And so Iowa Sam, oh, Jesus, he had it ready. Wow. I mean, I don't mean to sound surprised.
4: How about that? Wow, with the drop, too. Wow.
2: Amazing. Yeah,
3: he is perfectly timed, too.
2: He is on his game. I mean, he really is. All right, who's going first here? Taylor, you want to take it away here?
4: I can go.
2: All right.
4: Hand up. I'm falling for the banana in the tailpipe. Oh, I'm buying this U.S. soccer team.
3: Oh, no. Really? I knew this was coming.
2: What's the matter with you? I mean, seriously.
4: So, Pulisic looked like the star that USA needs him to be. They're going to have plenty of defensive mistakes. But USA, in their match against Senegal, showed that they could trade punches with one of the world's most athletic teams. Right. I texted Chris Whittingham, Champions League commentator. Mm-hmm. He said, if they look good against Germany on Saturday... then I think you could get excited.
2: Oh, wow. Okay, but you're excited before that. So
3: excited for what? Yes. What do you expect? What's a good result for the U.S. soccer team for Taylor Vipulis?
4: You got it. You got to win the group, I think.
3: Win the group, not just get out. Okay.
2: Right.
4: And then you have to get past the round of 16.
2: Okay.
3: All right.
4: And then once you're past the round of 16, you guys know all bets are off.
2: Yes. Yeah. Anyone can win it from there. You're right. I mean, park the bus.
5: Anyone's game.
2: Yeah. Who was in their group, just out of curiosity?
4: I don't know.
3: Is that a fly in there?
2: But you like them.
4: Gotta win it.
2: You're starting to get behind them. Okay.
3: I can go here if you want.
2: Please do.
3: Hand up. I don't think you guys really know how much I hate being out there for softball.
4: I can feel it.
2: I do. I feel like I do, actually. Hand up, I do.
3: Okay. Because, I mean, I did, you know, back... when Taylor asked to play, I was like, you know, of course I'm going to participate. Of course I'm going to try to get as many people to participate so that Taylor can have a softball team to play. And if, you know, if I'm lucky, I get to sit out.
2: Yes.
3: And it just so happened that I hadn't been able to sit out too many of the games. And it's just like, imagine you, Stu, just being told, hey, go play a game of cricket, all right? Because you never played it in your life. And everybody out there, half the people out there, are going to be looking at you and say, hey, this guy sucks. Like, it's just not
4: fun. Is he Gutierrez?
3: Yeah, exactly. I just hate every second of it. And I just want to be gone.
2: We didn't need a hand up for it. We all knew it.
3: Yeah, no, I don't think you really know the depths of how much I hated it.
2: Dan Beyer barely knows you. Dan, did you know it before he put his hand up and said it?
10: Yeah, absolutely. 100%.
2: Thank you.
10: Yes.
3: Okay, so I'll keep my hand down then and let the game continue.
2: All right, let's go to Dan Beyer. He has his hand up.
10: Hand up. I wait all year for summer, and then when summer comes, I go, man, I can't wait for fall.
2: It's hot out there, man.
10: Yes, it is. Like 2 days in, they're like, all right, let's turn the leaves. Let's turn them orange. Let's turn them yellow, red.
2: Yeah, all right. Let's go to Mikey Egg. Mikey Egg, go ahead.
22: Izzy kind of threw me off because that really wasn't a hand up.
2: No, it wasn't.
22: Hand up.
2: He's confirming something we already knew. I mean.
22: I know. Hand up. I am lying and selling through my teeth to unload these World Cup tickets.
3: Ooh, what's that?
22: I've got someone on the hook, and I'm reeling them in so slowly.
2: Yes.
22: But I am lying through my teeth about how good these tickets are.
2: Yeah. So it has to be a slow reel because you want to give the impression that you don't mind going to the game, you know?
22: I don't mind going. Listen, yeah. I want to go. Right. I just am not sure that I might be able to. And I know you care a lot about one of the teams that's playing. So I would rather give them to you for this amount of
3: Mikey,
22: money.
3: Mikey, how mad are you that you don't have USA tickets? Because Taylor would be your giant fish right now.
22: Line and sinker. Yep. If I had USA tickets, I'd be going.
3: Ah, okay. You wouldn't even try to sell them to Taylor because I think you can get buku bucks.
2: Top dollar.
3: Taylor.
2: Listen, yes, he's big.
22: I know Taylor doesn't have the money to pay what I'm going to charge for
3: him. Oh, it sounds stupid.
2: I ain't paying for him. Board op Ricardo. He's got his hand up. Go ahead.
1: Hand up. I haven't been paying attention to the show today. We got afternoon baseball.
2: Of course. Yeah. Again.
1: Unnecessary. Yeah, again.
2: Confirming what we already knew. That's not the name of the game. I mean, let's go to Iowa Sam out in Sherman Oaks. He has his hand up, I'm told. Go ahead, Iowa Sam.
5: Hand up. As a former corgi owner, I cannot stand for corgi criticism. They are smart, funny dogs.
3: Thank you.
5: They are fox, bear, pigs combined into a dog. It's not this dog's fault that it got picked, whoever it picked, the Spurs. So lay off the corgis. They're amazing.
3: What was your corgi's name?
5: We had one named Maki Sushi Roll and another one named Raquel Welsh. A little play on name for each.
10: A little wordy.
5: Like Raquel Welsh.
2: The first one. What was the name of the first
5: Maki
2: one?
5: Maki Sushi Roll, because he was shaped like a sushi roll. Like a Maki roll.
3: If you say that to a dog in public, people are going to think you're just really hungry.
5: We just called him Maki, or sometimes we called him Tubby Winslow.
2: Okay. You're a strange guy, Iowa Sam.
3: No, I used to have a dog named Huck, and I would call him Huxtable Johnson.
5: Yeah, they have
3: I
5: like
3: just
5: a
3: make
5: bunch
3: up
5: names.
3: A bunch of names. Yeah.
2: So. Let's go to EP. I love you, Iowa Sam. EP Jason's got his hand up. Go ahead.
6: Hand up, guys. We've got 20 seconds left in the segment.
3: Good one.
2: Wow.
3: All right.
6: Here, guys, hand up. I'm rooting for the Knicks
3: tonight.
10: Hand up. I hate long dog names.
6: Yeah, that's a good one, actually.
5: Maki S. Roll.
6: Come here, Maki S. Roll.
2: More hand than two up, syllables. Izzy's hand up, stunk.
3: I hate softball so much.
2: We know!
22: Hand up, hard out. We are
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25: Same. Like, watch them on the stage and watch how the Knicks counteract this. It's going to be great to see tonight. We're super pumped about it. NBA Finals Game 1, Wemby Wardrobe Wednesday. And
2: well, yeah, if you're watching or you'd see a clip later, we're just wearing clothes that would fit Wemby. We said pick the largest thing in your wardrobe.
25: Plus, he wears like giant, long, oversized clothes.
2: Moo-moos.
25: So anyway, we hope you had a great night. Not a Joe Adele home run off the head, a head bonk home run like he had yesterday. He pulled a full-on Jose Canseco yesterday.
2: Talk about the juxtaposition of that guy's outfield play. A ball goes off his head over the fence. Earlier in the year, he made three home run game-saving catches over the fence.
25: And one off his noggin, which he'll live forever. That's the Angels for you. There's two people really happy about that highlight. T.J. Rumfield, who hit the home run off his head, and Jose Canseco.
2: Because he's not the last person.
25: His clip gets buried a little more after that. So anyway, speaking of NBA Finals, today's an anniversary.
2: Guys, it's an anniversary of two things. Two things that we've all imitated. Number one comes from a movie. 1988 on this day. The movie Big. Especially on the East Coast. If you went into that toy store, F.A.O. Schwartz, or any Toys R Us that had that big piano, every kid wanted to jump on that piano like they were Tom Hanks.
25: I think I saw this. Randy Johnson also killed that bird on this day.
2: Wait, on this day?
25: I think so, yeah. It's the anniversary.
2: Oh, I think. Well, I've never tried to kill a bird, so it's not. I did try to play the piano with my feet like Tom Hanks, and who hasn't hit a shot?
25: Oh, Shalina, walking down the street 10 times a week. I said it. I read it. I broke my mama's credit. I'm cool. I'm hot. Sock me in the stomach one more time.
26: I don't get it.
25: Big, man.
2: I don't get it.
25: Big was great.
2: I don't got it.
25: Big's a really sweet movie.
2: I don't get it.
25: I don't got it.
2: I don't got it.
25: I don't got it.
2: I don't got it. Big, 1988. And today also the anniversary of something else we've imitated. How many times have you been at the schoolyard, you hit a shot, and you run down to the opposite end and you do the Michael Jordan shrug.
26: I do the shrug game.
25: After every show when we get high fives from all the employees.
2: They're like,
25: how do you bring the heat every day?
2: Every day I do.
25: Well, so the Michael Jordan shrug game. Pretty sweet, man. No, pretty awesome.
26: Yeah, 34 years ago today.
25: And the movie Big. So Big shrug game. Maybe something epic happens tonight that we'll remember in years from now. But game one of the NBA Finals. And again, congrats yesterday. Not to be overlooked, the Golden Knights go up 1-0.
26: Do you know that was their seventh straight win in the postseason?
25: Yeah, they're hot right now. They're like Hansel. They're like Wemby. They're so hot right now. So tonight, enjoy your NBA Finals. And tomorrow, we kick it back on a Throwback Thursday. We'll obviously talk about everything that goes down tonight in the NBA Finals.
26: Covino will bring something for show and tell.
25: We'll do show and tell. Oh. So check us out and watch the show and Rich FSR on YouTube.
2: Rightfully so.
25: At Covino and Rich FSR and Old School when 50 hits. So we throw it back and get you involved. We reminisce every Thursday here on Covino and Rich.
2: Perfect. Have a great Wednesday night. NBA Finals Game 1. And we'll see you guys tomorrow. Until then, arrivederci, baby.
25: See you in the promised land.
2: Good night, everybody.
25: Let's go.
26: Spin that basketball, Cove.
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5: From the KFOX 14 Severe Weather Center, I'm Chief Meteorologist Brad Montgomery. We'll see about a 40% chance of showers and thunderstorms this evening as we go into the night. Some of those could contain gusty winds and or heavy rainfall or small hail. As we look to your Thursday, partly cloudy, 20% chance of an afternoon storm, high around 88. For your Friday, partly cloudy, 20% chance of storms with a high around 91 by Friday. From the KFOX 14 Severe Weather Center, I'm Chief Meteorologist Brad Montgomery.
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1: Loop 375 southbound from Montana to I-10, looking at a 16-minute ride right now. And Mesa Street from Wyoming to Desert Boulevard is still looking at a 5-minute delay in both directions. Montana eastbound from Yarborough to Joe Battle is also looking at a 4-minute delay at this time. However, the rest of your freeways are looking clear and we have no accidents to report. I'm Lauren Phillips, El Paso Traffic.
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